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3: 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Priority 2, engine 6, Caesar, 10918 Northeast 44th Street, map A 2216.

0: 232, good morning. I got you in the 516 and you are good to walk in.
1: No, 16 for an airport.
0: 16 for the unit to L on that well deserved lunch. It's 1709. I think 1619-19 pre-alert at 534 North Kalinske Drive, and medic 1612 pre-alert at Glenwood, 5500 North 82nd Ave. Okay.

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Priority 3, truck 21, hemorrhage or laceration, 534 North Helensview Drive, map case 4120. 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

0: 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Thank you.
1: 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An additional caller just advised that the subject is yelling and hitting the wall. 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
2: Priority 3, truck 5, engine 5, unknown problem, 7700 SR500 eastbound, at SR500 eastbound east of Andreessen, map page 2217.

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1: Pink 15, copy, Southwest, two fire riders, no rides.

0: 1614, start making your way south for 36, please. Medic 1622, a clear at the quarry, 415, southeast 177.
1: Hi, this is not a real reliable source of information, but reported that Victor may have gotten in the car and left. Copy that. Why don't you go ahead and keep driving eastbound to the Cloverleaf and see if you see anybody. Truck sure, I'm driving eastbound to Cloverleaf.

0: 187-7334.
1: J228, Vancouver.
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0: engine 5, drive to St. John's, westbound. You've been locating truck 5 in front of the Cola Relief. You guys just hang out off the freeway, and we'll advise.
1: Nothing comes to that, thank you.
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0: 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East side of GTO, hold the GTO, we're at St. John's, 229, you clear, hold the GTO, 6. 69, how is that clear?
1: 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Priority 2, squad 102, engine 101, engine 103, medic 51, traffic accident, northeast 449th Street and northeast Gale Bridge Road, map page 5301. Engine 10, investigation assist, 415 Southeast 177th Avenue, Unit 143, map page 2331.

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1: Fourth Lane Boulevard and Norris Road. Priority 3, engine 2, unknown problem. East Fourth Lane Boulevard and Norris Road. Map page 2124.

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1: Yeah, thank you.

0: 163. Brian?
1: Sounds like suspects and victims are both inside as well.
0: That's the target.

Street. People mentioned that a cruiser with the two kids. They're headed southbound. They're passing Starbucks right now in the parking lot. Just an update for CCSO. Looks like they're headed to their vehicles right now. Hey, will you get a license plate on one of those?

0: has me a black Jeep. License plate number CEE1654.
1: Okay, and it sounds like our caller said they overheard them saying they're waiting for law enforcement to arrive.

0: 23 days.
1: We have law enforcement asking additional allies on. Can you tell us they're still in the log or if they've taken off? Yeah, they're still in the parking lot. We've actually made contact with them right now.
0: Okay.

0: hospital is asking if there's any patient status updates.
1: Yeah, 2016-13, we're clear.
2: Non-blocking. We're going to be cleared and here pretty soon.
0: Are they having life-threatening injuries or non-life-threatening injuries?
3: Okay, we'll have this finished. Did you get inside? Do you know what's there,

Hello. Yeah, I'll be. Hello, Fort Lewis Community, Elsa County, and Stevens on 2nd Street.

0: can confirm with the Cortex that you're going to be using the skyport to enter and patient deal with the aspect. Code 4 on arrival.
1: Thank you.
2: Quarantine, copy.

0: no es algo extremo por fuera.
1: No, dice, and Cam advisor transferring the driver to Peace Health and Tom Brady if you're trying to get your own car.
2: Can you get the officer with you, please?

0: find out from who's transporting him what his name is so we know who we're looking for, please?
1: On 503, but I'm going to go ahead and disregard since it's non-blocking, and the trooper is still on his way up to go ahead and work on the tow for the motorcycle, and another one's going to meet up with the rider if he's helpful.
2: Yeah, bike has been moved down to the other side of milepost 27 up a private driveway. Road is clear. We're going to be clear here momentarily.

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1: 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You up in heaven? Hanging with the writer by chance? 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

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Priority 3, Squad 6, abdominal pain, 9330 Northeast Vancouver Mall Drive, Unit 100, Map Page 2216.

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1: 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Priority 3, Quad 5. Abdominal Pain, 9330 Northeast Vancouver Mall Drive, Unit 100. Map page 2216.
0: I'm closer to my shoulder, just north of the off ramp of GP Cruiser. I'm clear.
2: Yes, did not receive the 2 car 9 injury collision eastbound 500 at St. John's. Right shoulder.
3: Just confirm, is it Mark

0: 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You're supposed to pass the rest of us.
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0: 1824. 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
1: Super.
2: Northeast 37th Avenue and Northeast 40th Avenue. Priority 5, truck 5. Automated crash alert. Northeast 37th Avenue and Northeast 40th Avenue. Map page 2112.

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1: Tom 42 is the address of 30228 Northeast 460th Street.
0: I don't have a signal to look it up, so I'm going to use the palm meter to kind of direct me.

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3: 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They're saying about 200 feet past mile marker 27 to the north, and it'll be on the left hand side.
4: 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I will try finding it.

0: 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Do you have any additional information?
1: Negative. It was just red noise heard, potentially on a phone that was thrown off or out of a vehicle. If you're not seeing anything obvious, you can clear.
0: Copy that. Yeah, we'll be clear returning.

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Engine 11, fire call. Engine 11, go ahead. This is the Goodwill. We're thinking it was a donation and accidentally activated. We have a motion up for police as well. Can you just advise whether or not we need to continue that?

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1: B9 Alpha, please. What are you now? I am going to start you towards 3-6. Let me know when you get there. Sounds like I told you.
0: Team, copy that.

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I have you posted at 5, 8, 16, 15, 15. It is your lunch time. Am I up to you? That's it.

0: requiring assistance from law enforcement.
1: I'm aware of the device that they said that directed personal review to be marked as things.
0: But is your activation pending or meeting?
1: I'll show you clear on police as well.

0: Comm, Engine 11. Engine 11. We did locate an emergency locator beacon. They didn't want to be inside the customer place of button. So, no need for assistance.
1: Copy. Do you still have it?
2: Yeah, I'll see you now.

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Unknown problem. 15002 Northeast 99th Street. 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

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East 77, up rear view, 11300 for Southeast 10-3.

0: Priority 5, engine 5, unknown outside fire situation, Northeast 70th Street and Northeast 65th Place. Priority 5, engine 5, unknown outside fire situation, Northeast 70th Street and Northeast 65th Place. Map page 2207. Priority 2, engine 4, unconscious or fainting episode, 11801 Northeast 4th Lane Boulevard. Priority 2, engine 4, unconscious or fainting episode, 11801 Northeast 4th Lane Boulevard, map page 2210. Priority 4, engine 8, psychiatric abnormal behavior suicide attempt, 11304 Southeast 10th Street. Priority 4, engine 8, psychiatric abnormal behavior suicide attempt, 11304 Southeast 10th Street, map page 2234.
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0: 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Priority 3, Squad 33, Medic 52, Fall 214-01, Northeast Luther Falls Road. 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
1: One 17 Northeast 65th Street at Taco Bell. Priority 1, engine 6, test paint, 11717 Northeast 65th Street at Taco Bell. Map page 2210.

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We are transporting the 1623 William Prevert Mitchell Bird Clinic Canis, 4700 Cubbies, Columbia Palisades Drive, the EJ with Devon Coast First. I'm going to clear the hospital if you went early for a Prevert in the 58 area.

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Thanks. Police number 10, 16, 21, 20 minutes, 4 code 3, breathing 1-1-0-1-0-1-0, 3-2-3.

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1: Priority 5, Squad 51. Unknown outside fire situation. 376-14 Northeast Rossi Road. Priority 5, Squad 51. Unknown outside fire situation. 376-14 Northeast Rossi Road. Map page 5326.

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Quincy, do you touch stand down, continue for 5802, going right to Tampa BLS. 1670, 7 6 0 0 0 0 0 0 0 0 0 0 0 0 0 0 0 0 0 0 0 0 0 0 0 0 0 0 0 0 0 0 0 0 0 0 0 0 0 0 0 0 0 0 0 0 0 0 0 0 0 0 0 0 0 0 0 0 0 0 0 0 0 0 0 0 0 0 0 0 0 0 0 0 0 0 0 0 0 0 0 0 0 0 0 0 0 0 0 0 0 0 0 0 0 0 0 0 0 0 0 0 0 0 0 0 0 0 0 0 0 0 0 0 0 0 0 0 0 0 0 0 0 0 0 0 0 0 0 0 0 0 0 0 0 0 0 0 0 0 0 0 0 0 0 0 0 0 0 0 0 0 0 0 0 0 0 0 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

Okay, this code Grayson 1310 Southeast 119th Street. Okay, I'm showing your code 1310 Street 1524 and 7 11 11 11 11 11 11 11 11 11 11 11 11 11 11 11 11 11 11 11 11 11 11 11 11 11 11 11 11 11 11 11 11 11 11 11 11 11 11 11 11 11 11 11 11 11 11 11 11 11 11 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11

0: 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Happy.
1: In 14, we will cancel prior to arrival by cargo.
2: 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T24, good to be up for 45 Alpha.
1: Thank you, Shadow. Thank you, 23.

0: Go ahead, please.
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So, in the future, you do know that there are projects in the audience.

0: 8-13, I'm getting a pre-alert in Woodland, 127 Lowenberry Court.
1: Nine, three, Southwest.
0: Nine, three.

0: 1, engine 29, medic 21, chest pain 127, Logan Berry, court. Priority 1, engine 29, medic 21, chest pain 127, Logan Berry, court. Map page 5118.
1: If he's 31, he's at a 2-8.

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1: Over 29.
0: There's significant traffic on I-5. We are delayed.
1: Okay, copy that.

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0: main patrols their carcass on the far mountain west 14 milepost 4-5. County also advised.
1: Nine for nine. Can you advise Fish and Wildlife?
2: 9 for 9, 23. 6 for 20. I'm sorry that I don't know if you are over the channel, but another 2 minutes or so to be in your remaining 20 minutes.

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priority 5, engine 4, unknown outside fire situation, northeast 71st Street and northeast 124th Avenue. Priority 5, engine 4, unknown outside fire situation, northeast 71st Street and northeast 124th Avenue, map page 2210.

Luke Soldier, request for team Marcos 1, level right SUV, high rate. RP also advised the vehicle was wrong way on city streets prior to giving on the correct direction. Okay. 7 9 3 20.

Priority 5, Engine 63, Psychiatric Abnormal Behavior Suicide Attempt, 1003 Northwest 139th Street, Unit 18A. Priority 5, Engine 63, Psychiatric Abnormal Behavior Suicide Attempt, 1003 Northwest 139th Street, Unit 18A, Map Page 3127.

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1: Hi, Quad 61, 6 person, 7700 Northeast Highway 99, at Fred Meyer, map page 2110.

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1: Priority 3, Squad 61, overdose, 6708 Northeast 16th Avenue. Priority 3, Squad 61, overdose, 6708 Northeast 16th Avenue, Mass K 2111.

0: 21 in Pierce 21. If he doesn't want us at his house, he's going to walk up to the main road on 16th Street to meet you.
1: Squad 69, copy that.

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1: Unit 19, at Normandy Apartment. Priority 2, engine 1, hemorrhage or laceration, 316 East 7th Street, Unit 19, at Normandy Apartment, map page 2127.

This is Cliff Boyle, is there in Mario Shepard? Still talking

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2: Got me, thank you.

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1: Thank you.
0: 14, seat 205, 40 X-ray, 5843.
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Black motorcycle, no tail light. Lighter, dark helmet, dark clothes. High rate, PC, reckless.

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1: Who's he going?

0: too close for it was red, and 1601. Those people are going to be in for 30, 16, 22, or 18 for the rest of the staff.
1: Allergies. 16401 Northeast 179th Street. 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

0: 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Sounds like some idea, thank you, sir.
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If you guys see us, let us know if we need those or not. 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

Squad 35, heading 117 Northeast Clark Avenue, Unit 38, F Gardenside Apartment. Priority 2, Squad 35, heading 117 Northeast Clark Avenue, Unit 38, F Gardenside Apartment. Map page 4235.

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Priority 3, engine 94, medic 43, fall, dead end, and southeast 20th Street, map page 2435.

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1: Priority 5, truck 10, unknown outside fire situation, 16801 Southeast 1st Street, at Cascade View Apartment. Priority 5, truck 10, unknown outside fire situation, 16801 Southeast 1st Street, at Cascade View Apartment, map page 2236.

Priority 2, engine 4, breathing problem, 6403 Northeast 140th Avenue. 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

16.323, need to code 3 for an unconscious 23420 northeast 139th

priority 1, engine 31, unconscious or fainting episode, 23420 northeast 139th loop. Priority 1, engine 31, unconscious or fainting episode, 23420 northeast 139th loop. Map page 3327.

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Priority 2, engine 63, stroke 2811 Northeast 139th Street, Unit 215, map page 3126.

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priority 2, engine 6, engine 3, grass or brush fire, 10800 Southeast Mill Plain Boulevard, at Mill Plain eastbound, I-205 southbound. Priority 2, engine 6, engine 3, grass or brush fire, 10800 Southeast Mill Plain Boulevard, at Mill Plain eastbound, I-205 southbound. Map page 2233.

Priority 3, drunk 10, overdose, 301 Southeast 166th Avenue, Unit G133. Priority 3, truck 10, overdose, 301 Southeast 166th Avenue, Unit G133, map page 2236.

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0: out, turn 10. Turn 10. And this, please split this for medical. Ready to drive also.
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2: Unit 2405. Priority 2. Engine 1. Breathing problem. 1110 West 13th Street. Unit 2405. Map K 2128. Priority 2. Engine 4. Breathing problem. 5100 Northeast 131st Avenue. Priority 2. Engine 4. Breathing problem. 5100 Northeast 131st Avenue. Map K 2215.

Station 3, go ahead. We saw the fire in question. Lock take on ramp 205 and then it's up.

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2: Hey, the chief for engine 6, this encampment on the right was when I had the fire up, looks like they put it out. 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

Priority 4, Squad 1, unknown problem, 301 West 6th Street, Unit 312, at Hilton, Vancouver. Priority 4, Squad 1, unknown problem, 301 West 6th Street, Unit 312, at Hilton, Vancouver, map K2127.

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1: Okay. 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
0: No, you don't. 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

23, Cooper Football 134, with 6, Lucky Tuna 372,000. I think that speak is for sure the GT, I'm for 70 and TD,

0: 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Priority 4, engine 35, fall 13416, northeast 242nd Street. Map page 4226.
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Priority 1, Engine 6, Test Tank, 8900 Northeast 36th Street, Unit 12, at Oaks Condominium. Map page 2220.

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The male driver was throwing up, RPV, the driver is intoxicated.

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1: Breathing problems. 6111 Northeast 70th Street. Priority 2, engine 5. Breathing problems. 6111 Northeast 70th Street. Map page 2207.

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0: 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Do you want us to go to that call?
1: Continue for 36 for now. 1624, advise if you need medical, please.
0: Copy.

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Priority 4, engine 63, fall 12801, northeast 11th course. Priority 4, engine 63, fall 12801, northeast 11th course, map page 3156.

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Priority 3, engine 32, unconscious or fainting episode, 22202, northeast 218 circle, map K 3304.

0: Intercom, Squad 32. 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Do we have the gate code for this occupancy? Checking. 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I will check some nearby addresses and see if we have anything. 10-4.
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1: 6-0,
0: does it appear that the RP is going to be able to make it to the door, and I don't see any hidden key options for this residence. Do you want me to split it for fire?
1: Well, it sounds like there's going to be a lift assist anyway. I was wondering where you're going, but we're going to be here in just a minute. I'll see if we get the manager of course. Why don't you send them? I don't see anybody that's going to be able to help us get in right now.
0: Howie.
2: 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Priority 5, engine 5, fire public assist for EMS, 4317 Northeast 66th Avenue, Unit M130. At Springfield Meadows, map page 22,

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One six nine six zero one.

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0: 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It's Kingo. 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
1: And I survived.
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1: Is there anyone talking about search ships with the search coming out of Salmon Creek? They'll be saying mobile. Patient ready out of PP 17. The 57-year-old male in for abdominal pain. Pushing the PCL to explain by goes to 12300 Northeast 33rd Street. Copy enough.

0: Just go 16 to start with all of them.
1: Copy. 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Going down to Randall's room 614. 4-year-old female seems to be in distress. 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

Vancouver Patrol, two car, non-injury collision, south 205 on the bridge. Left shoulder, partially blocking the left lane, white Subaru Ascent, and black Ford Mustang.

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DLS is set. I'll have you just continue up the post. 816-7070, this call is going to be yours. Code 1 for abdominal pain. Oh, sorry, code 1 for 6%. 129-17, currently taking it.

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0: That's right.
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4, Quad 1, unknown problem, 210 East Mill Plain Boulevard, at Chevron. Priority 4, Quad 1, unknown problem, 210 East Mill Plain Boulevard, at Chevron. Map page 2127.

0: dropped off at Pastor Mustafa Center San Jose.
1: Just south of the location, continued a little bit from the collision, then stopped.
0: And it's arrived at the end.
1: Disregard Randall.

0: be there for the end of the clock.
1: No, don't believe so.
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0: Thank you, Patrol. The debris in the roadway, East 14 to South 205, result of a two-car Porsche and Mitsubishi, both occupants will self-file, not requesting contact for the collision. Tom 43 in the area, we'll check on school 710.
1: Still this script.
0: 5 8 7 11.
1: Am I about 100 yards in front of that?
0: 444 out with the vehicle on the left side,

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1: Moving on, American. Four for four, move to the right side, 750.
0: 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East Mill Plain Boulevard and North Leaser Road. 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
2: 6, Caesar, 3315 Northeast 112th Avenue at Vancouver Business Park, map page 2222.
1: Yeah, we haven't located any truck with anything burning in the back. We're going to be ETL.
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0: Nova Trails erratic, 97 southbound, Mapos 15. Silver Toyota 4Runner, high rate, lane travel, crossing center line.
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0: 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We can handle.

0: received an exhortation of Tov but did not receive the plate or thereafter.
1: Adam 950-9736, the Nissan crossover, all wheels and tires intact.
0: 4-4-4, 7-5.

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It's coming through the long currently. It looks like closest location that I can get is going to be East 30th Street. I'll see if I can get you a better location, but if you could just start I-5 southbound for me, please.

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1: Access is going to be probably taking Fulk Road down and then hopping into the Creekside Village Apartments and hit the trail there.
2: Thank you, Gabby.

0: This is like it was a subject on a scooter that was taking a 5-year-old to school, collided with somebody else on the trail, so we may have two patients. We're still trying to get to that. And still trying to get to go to the country.
1: Taking a refusal. 16-6, I'm going to start you for 3-4, please.
2: Is that?

0: 50-year-old male with a possible head injury and a broken finger, and they're near the Creekside Village apartment, and we're still trying to narrow that down.
1: 63, copy. All is my dispatch now. I get better.
0: Copy, thank you.
2: We're at Falk, Fort Plain. We're going to start heading down the trail now.
3: Go ahead.
2: 63, this is second patient. We need another ambulance, buddy.
3: 16-3, you betcha. Medic 16-6, I am going to attach you to 16-3's call. It's coming through the lat long, but it is going to be the Burbridge Creek Trail. Best access off of Falk Road. It looks like 3 is responding code 3, if you could start that way as well.

0: this point, Pickles is well. Just let me know which way you want me to go.
1: US Postmark 6210, we're in the 514, checking out the relay show.
2: 6210, we're United Channel 514, you are the delivery. And he's trying to get us direction, saying from Creekside Village, go past the office, over the speed bumps, and then go left. Does that make sense? He said to the J and down the hill by the mailboxes.
3: Copy. Can you confirm that you're on the Discovery Trail or if they're at Creekside?
2: I am going to get you on this out of town that we are going to be running. This will give you time to grab some fuel and coffee and snacks along the way. But the patient is ready when you get to the hospital. Pick up out of Southwest, ER 61. This is going to be for a 26-year-old male, super psychosis. He is on a hold, he's a PEEP test, and you'll be taking them to the AMR Austin Tri-Cities for a handoff with Spokane AMR. That address is going to be 1128 Columbia Park Trail in Richland, Washington.

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1: Engine 2, copy.

0: or the medic unit's responding, the caller, very confused about trying to give us directions. They did have somebody else show up on the trail, and they're gonna, that other person is gonna walk up to the mailboxes by Cedar Creek Village and flag down somebody.
1: Two copies. We're already walking the trail from Fall to Fort Plain. We have that gate open if we need to get the ambulance down here.
0: Thank you. And both patients were on an electric scooter. The 50-year-old said that he's just put a gash on his forehead and doesn't think he needs any medical attention.

0: Tier 3. Still want to confirm, are you guys on fourth plane or trying to make access through the apartment?
1: Thank you.

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1: Hey, Rick, is this dangerous there? All support planes, so we love to hear what you see.

16-6, you guys can move up to Creekside, kind of down the hill by the Q building. You'll see us fly again. Copy.

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1: Copy. Since there's not a lot of info, we're going to stage until police get on scene.
0: Crazy. Medic 16-2, did you hear me?
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3: Copy. I'm going to start you with a discharge coming out of Salmon Creek, just going down the block to Banner Care. Patient's ready at an ER Charlie 2, bed 1. The 71-year-old male thinks of a weakness and just needs a PCS form.

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1: Yeah, we copy that. We'll stage as well.
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0: copy. I'm gonna have you take your next exit, St. John's, and loop back around to code 34, 1611, code 3, end on problem at Columbia and 15th Street, please.
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0: Medic 1601, sir, making your way south for post 36. Medic 1603, I heard you were transporting. Where were you going?
3: 1603 to be code 9 southwest.
0: Three copy.

0: turn to name at 1602. Just spoke with the person. He says he feels fine.
1: DJ, copy. We will clear. Thank you.

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1: I'm going to repost you 58. I'm working on getting you some lunch coverage. 1601. For now, just hold up at 45 Alpha.

Over again. Reach is clear, call. Mission takeoff. 136. Mission takeoff, you will be clear. Thank you.

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0: to you that you thought his brother was in danger because of what he was hearing, and that they might have taken him out, but he couldn't state what exactly that meant.
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0: We're going to go ahead and clear for now. We're not going to make contact until law enforcement gets here anyways, so just have law enforcement call us back if they need us when they do make contact.
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Medic 16-4, this call's going to be Cobra Air Facility at 801 Southeast Park with us. Medic 16-4, 1-2, I'm going to have you hold at this report, please.

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0: 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It's now going to be code 3 for Chastain at 3214 Northeast 62nd Avenue. 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
1: Priority 1, truck 1, test pain, 2900 Harney Street, Unit 17, map page 2122. Priority 2, engine 1, hemorrhage or laceration, 410 West 13th Street, Unit 210. Priority 2, engine 1, hemorrhage or laceration, 410 West 13th Street, Unit 210, map page 2127.

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1: 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Priority 3, Quad 6, 6 person, 8507 Northeast.

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1: Squad 6, 6 person, 8507 Northeast 8th Way, Unit 10. Priority 3, Squad 6, 6 person, 8507 Northeast 8th Way, Unit 10.
2: Medic 16-2, I'm going to have you take over to, take over 16-3, code 3, altered patient, 8507 Northeast, 8th Way. 16-3, stand down. I'll get you direction here in just a second. Who was canceled while staging?
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0: Pam, I'm trying to take over that call that I just got to the Postal Director patient at 8507 at East Gateway and D2 Freeler at 801 City Park.
1: No, copy.

Interior recalls code 3 procedure, 801 copies part process. Medic 1601, head down to 36, please. Medic 163, continue to 34.

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1: 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Truck 1,
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2: 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Continue to 3, 4, 4, level 2.

Freddy. 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Cincinnati, Freddy, copy, thanks. 907.

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Priority 2, engine 63, breathing problem. 2415 Northeast 134th Street, Unit 301. Priority 2, engine 63, breathing problem. 2415 Northeast 134th Street, Unit 301. Map page 3126.

0: 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Static 1609, it looks like Kaiser just called and updated the drop-off for the patient. 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
1: Northeast 88th Street. Priority 5, engine 61, residential fire alarm. 2419 Northeast 88th Street.
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And 15-1, before you get moving too far east, I also have a prelude at Kaiser on the plane. 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
1: 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Silver Ford Focus and a gray Toyota Sedan.
0: That's good.
1: Copy that. 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
1: We've moved the vehicle to the parking lot of the Silver Star Saloon. It's going to be non-injury, so we will be clear.
0: Copy. And any chance they are able to just exchange information? Otherwise, BPD will not be responding.
1: That is not going to be a problem, but I'll let them know.

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1: 1601, I can pick up 3 to the creek with a fire rider who will need a ride. 1640-40, did you copy that?
0: Hey, I got it. I'll find a light duty person. They're on the creek, correct?
2: Just that 1613, we're speaking to the fire case, this is just a witness.
1: 1640, affirmative, they are transferring to the creek. 1613, I copy, it was just a lift assist. 13, start making your way over to 36, you're going to be in my level 1 car momentarily. Medic 1604, preload at 708 northeast, 156 south.
2: Dispatcher 613, we are staging to make sure that it is only the lift assist. 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
1: 1614, good morning, in the 500. 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
2: 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Priority 2. Engine 10. Overdose. 708 Northeast 156th Avenue. 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
1: 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I do have a pre-alert in East County at 15105 North East 74th Street.

Medic 161111, I have you clear at your 20. 1611, I'm going to actually give you this call. You're going to be much closer. It'll be code 3 for hemorrhage, 15105 North East 74th Street. And 1607, I have you clear at your 20, head to 36, 1614, post 34.

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1: 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Priority 3. Engine 4. Hemorrhage or laceration. 15105 Northeast 74th Street. Map page 2211.

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1: Alright, 16-7, you can stand down on that call. It's going to go to AOS. 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

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Priority 5, engine 5, unknown outside fire situation, 6926 Northeast 4th Lane Boulevard at Columbia River Mental Health, map A 2219.

0: 16 and 73.
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0: 6:20, post, well, I was posted, but now I'm clear. Please set at 10308 healthy Retro.
1: Quad 35, 6 persons, 112 Southwest 3rd Avenue, Unit 4, at Battleground Place Apartment. Priority 5, Quad 35, 6 persons, 112 Southwest 3rd Avenue, Unit 4, at Battleground Place Apartment. Map page 3203.
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1: Digital tool and equipment. It's a patient that is vetted. We're going to be on our own vet. It will not be yours. 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Now, East Fairway Plain, suite 240. This is out every week. Thanks. So, I got your responding. It's 1674. Good morning. I'm just coming up. What's up with you today?
0: I'm
1: going
0: to find you.
1: Copy the 5-0. 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

1 0 3 8 9 3 1 3 3 3 3 3 3 3 3 3 3 3 3 3 3 3 3 3 3 3 3 3 3 3 3 3 3 3 3 3 3 3 3 3 3 3 3 3 3 3 3 3 3 3 3 3 3 3 3 3 3 3 3 3 3 3 3 3 3 3 3 3 3 3 3 3 3 3 3 3 3 3 3 3 3 3 3 3 3 3 3 3 3 3 3 3 3 3 3 3 3 3 3 3 3 3 3 3 3 3 3 3 3 3 3 3 3 3 3 3 3 3 3 3 3 3 3 3 3 3 3 3 3 3 3 3 3 3 3 3 3 3 3 3 3 3 3 3 3 3 3 3 3 3 3 3 3 3 3 3 3 3 3 3 3 3 3 3 3 3 3 3 3 3 3 3 3 3 3 3 3 3 3 3 3 3 3 3 3 3 3 3 3

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16-13 left, can see the Jupiter MBA currently blocking First Street heading eastbound, or if you can get a move, minor injury or minor damage to what appears to be one vehicle.

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0: 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If you want to shoot down 205, I will put that on you. 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

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Engine 42. Medic 42. 6 person. 2627 Northwest 22nd Avenue. Priority 3. Engine 42. Medic 42. 6 person. 2627 Northwest 22nd Avenue. Map A 1304.

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0: 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Code for Denver, and it's 10-9-3. 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
1: Breathing problem. 8704 Northeast 140th Avenue. Priority 2. Engine 11. Breathing problem. 8704 Northeast 140th Avenue. Map page 2202.

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1: 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We're crossing the bridge.
0: 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Welcome back. 09, set for world.
2: Battalion 1, traffic accident, East Mill Plain Boulevard and Main Street. Priority 2, engine 1, truck 1, battalion 1, traffic accident, East Mill Plain Boulevard and Main Street. Map K 2127.

0: 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Medic 42.
1: New and Division 3. Priority 3. Engine 41. Medic 41. Traffic accident. Northeast 6th Avenue and Division 3. Map page 1311.

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Medic 16-5 prelude at 4902 northeast 94 south. 16-8 head to 36.

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0: 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Humphrey, thank you, Tom.
1: Take five.
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everyone. I am going to be doing a first call today. They are ready at about 10, coming out of 431 bed 2. 7-year-old male, looks like no needs beyond PCX Farm, and they're going under their age at 15105 Northeast Beaver Street. 7-year-old, please. 7-year-old, please.

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0: 1273, I copy your clear. 73 Master, just for a pickup to get someone to the dialysis. Pickup address is 15507 or 820th Ave. 82-year-old male, just going one way, so you don't need to worry about the PCS form, they'll get on the return flight. And they're going to put them on dialysis at 9105 Mercy Highway 99. 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
2: Known problem, 3012 Northeast 173rd Street. Priority 4, engine 65. Unknown problem, 3012 Northeast 173rd Street. Map K 3113.
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0: Engine 5. Psychiatric abnormal behavior suicide attempt. 4902 Northeast 94th Avenue. Unit 108. Priority 3. Engine 5. Psychiatric abnormal behavior suicide attempt. 4902 Northeast 94th Avenue. 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
1: 34, I think you're clear at 2026, then you are ready, please.

0: So we split this just based off the premise history, but it looks like you're familiar. Would you like them to continue or no?
1: We'll advise if we need them. Thanks.

crazy, so you just stand down off the trailer. It's 1674, this call will be yours. Code on air facility at a manor care at 2011 39th Street. And 1516, let's have you continue down to 36.

0: 16-13, we're up at Cascara Apartments. You can keep popping it in, but there is a key lockbox. We just don't have a code for it. Do you know that?
1: Lockbox, hopefully, is still 610. They're also available. Would you like them as well as that one?
0: Tower 35, go ahead. Oh, we can stand down to the chaplain's already route.
2: All right, copy, thank you. 64, go ahead.
0: This is engine 65, we've made contact with the RP, they have no medical need. Exit the full alarm.
2: Thank you.
1: The vehicle that lost the debris is in a gold Chevy pickup, and then Washington plates of exit 10.
0: This is 516-13, you guys.
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0: Okay.
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0: Be advised, this was initially a Charlie response that's been recoded, an Alpha response, Terry 5, patient mischief, shoulder tip pain or hip pain, which she was describing. Your description for a response was 16-1.
1: Received as Alpha, normally you have no BFD.

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Engine 6. Unknown outside fire situation. 115 Southeast Ellsworth Road. 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
1: With no VSD unless needed. Do you need the back?
0: Negative. 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

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Priority 4, engine 63, fall, 1601, northeast 1193, at Salmon Creek Elementary School. Map A 3126.

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Priority 3, engine 1, outside gas smell, Washington Street and west 7th Street, map A 2127.

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1: Did you spoke with anyone at Ad 40?
0: Negative, next caller.
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If you're parked in a good spot, I can put you out on watch. Yeah, I got you out. It is 12:19. Copy code 1 for Donald. It's 120 for North Jersey Road.

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1: 15 in towards 36, please. 9, northeast 49 way. Priority 5, engine 4, investigation assist. 14809, northeast 49 way. Map A 2214.

0: 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Priority 5, engine 94, medic 43, 411-25, southeast Washougal River Road. 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

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Priority 3, Wad 5, 6th person, 4808 Northeast 28th Avenue. Map page 2114.

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Priority 1, engine 61, squad 61, cardiac or respiratory arrest, 816 Northeast 98 Circle, MAP K 2103.

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There's a mutual aid request coming in from Kellett.

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0: 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I'm going to call on code 3, Trinidad and Andreessen.
1: Northeast 25th Street and Northeast Andreessen Road. Priority 2, truck 5. Unknown problem. Northeast 25th Street and Northeast Andreessen Road. Map page 2219. Five, engine 41, investigation assist, 35, Northwest Dahlia Loop. Priority 5, engine 41, investigation assist, 4035, Northwest Dahlia Loop, map page 22.

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1: 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At Birkenstock 2. 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Engine 65. Caesar 17506 Northeast Del Bell Road. At Birkenstock 2. 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
1: On camera, the debris is in the right lane, adjacent to the core point, just around 14. Could probably pull into the core point to access.

0: What's the last move for Fulvio at the Los Angeles Center?
1: Six, let's head you over to 58. Let me know when you get there. Actually, you had your lunch, Fred.
0: Okay, 6 6 0 0 0 0 0 0 0 0 0 0 0 0 0 0 0 0 0 0 0 0 0 0 0 0 0 0 0 0 0 0 0 0 0 0 0 0 0 0 0 0 0 0 0 0 0 0 0 0 0 0 0 0 0 0 0 0 0 0 0 0 0 0 0 0 0 0 0 0 0 0 0 0 0 0 0 0 0 0 0 0 0 0 0 0 0 0 0 0 0 0 0 0 0 0 0 0 0 0 0 0 0 0 0 0 0 0 0 0 0 0 0 0 0 0 0 0 0 0 0 0 0 0 0 0 0 0 0 0 0 0 0 0 0 0 0 0 0 0 0 0 0 0 0 0 0 0 0 0 0 0 0 0 0 0 0 0 0 0 0 0 0 0 0 0 0 0 0 0 0 0 0 0 0 0 0 0 0 0 0 0 0 0 0

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Priority 1, engine 7, squad 5, cardiac or respiratory arrest. 5004, northeast 111th circle. Priority 1, engine 7, squad 5, cardiac or respiratory arrest. 5004, northeast 111th circle. Map page 3231.

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0: I have a loaded mail I'm going to put on you coming out of ER-17. A 73-year-old male seems for UTI. It looks like he will need a PCS form and he's going back to 15105 Northeast 74th Street.
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0: I copy, you are clear. 1673, have to post play date for me, please.

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Priority 3, engine 41, medic 41, 6 person, 3009 Northeast 3rd Avenue, unit 322, map page 1312.

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1: 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Fall 15114 Southeast Green Park Street. Map page 2235.

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0: Hey, these are just those radio like issues. 60 degrees on the team, Northeast, Northland Boulevard.
1: Psyche address, 6317 Northeast 4th Lane Boulevard, Unit 36. Priority freeze, engine freeze. Psyche address, 6317 Northeast 4th Lane Boulevard, 36, map page 2219.
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1: Turning you on a 1420 7205 5263 going over to primary care pre-health clinic at 315 Southeast Stonewall Drive, first floor. 49-year-old female going for a wound checkup. Surgery only. Will be a late return, estimated to be 30 to 60 minute appointment. Appointment is at 340.

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1: Have a

was shelled with an existing head. Pretty fine to determine there's a large, it's only 6 foot long, 2x6 in the left lane, almost on the skip lane, just south of the progress to the door today, take it back.

Priority 3, engine 43, medic 42, 6 persons, 823 Northwest 7th Avenue, unit 5. Priority 3, engine 43, medic 42, 6 persons, 823 Northwest 7th Avenue, unit 5, map page 1310.

0: Can you show engine 41 and medic 21 on that call over with 7 from base 17?
1: It's 43 at the northwest 7th Ave, is that correct?
0: That's correct.
1: Received medic 42 and engine 43, I will get you swapped out and clear in a minute. Just stay on the call for a second.
2: Negative 42, repeat.

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1: Engine 11.
0: Yeah, from these notes, it sounds like we're code 4 for the patient, and it's just police pursuing a car. Does that sound right?
1: Affirmative. It's code 4, suspect strong, patient is near the Darden Center.
0: Engine 4, copy. Thanks.
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1: 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I'm gonna have you try to stay I-5 and go down towards 3-2.

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0: 你看，
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0: 我的
1: 问题。我告诉你你们哪天。

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Priority 5, engine 31, commercial fire alarm, 20601 Northeast 167th Avenue at Duke Valley Primary and Middle School. 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
1: 313, I copy Southwest. Heather 16, can I have your 1089 complete? I'll have you remain in quarters there. Heather 1609, if you're parking a good spot, I can put you out on your lunch.
2: Thank you.
1: Fine, I got you out. It's 1427.

0: 1962. It looks like we have another one that'll be ready right around the time you get back up there, coming out of 614. 94 year old female, super hypoxia with heart failure. Only use ACPS, then she's going to go to 22300 Northeast 58th Street.
1: 58th.

0: 14 are clear with a VOA. We have to go back to Ops to restock. 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
1: 14, I copy you. 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I have you marked out a service head back in for that.
2: Rush 71.
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2: clear the scene.
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2: it as a double

copied that. 1612, I am going ahead to 258. 1607, clear at 150 GT, Northeast 36th Street.

0: So then your call is going to be code 3 in San Jose at 15022 Northeast 36th Street. And medics 76 was supposed to be at 36 instead.
1: Northeast 36th Street. Priority 2, engine 10, unconscious or fainting episode. 15022 Northeast 36th Street. Map A 2222.

0: 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I got you clear. Head up 236.
1: 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We're still cuss work here. We're just looking for PPD.
0: 1605, I copy at 1448.

205 at Patton in the right lane of Metal Lake. Work truck that lost it continues northbound. Here's your text, 1441.

Priority 5, engine 91, medic 42, 6 person, 26900 Northeast Robinson Road. Priority 5, engine 91, medic 42, 6 person, 26900 Northeast Robinson Road, map 8, 2326.

0: 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I'm starting now.
1: Fire call, Medic 42.
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1: Could you dispatch the geriatric unit?
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0: Gavin in Russia, it's 1451.
1: 61, it looks like Southwest has requested you for an out of town that will pretty much round out your shift for the day. Pick up in 10 minutes out of room 304, bed 1. This is going to be for a 71-year-old female. She was seen for an infection, severe metabolic acidosis. It looks like she will just need a PCS form, and she's going to be going out to 801 South Schuster Avenue in Goldendale, Washington. Apartment H. Floyd Henry, 19, 10-9.

prima la grazia a te. That you're 10, I got you clear that you're 20, that you were supposed to buy a date, and that it's 10-04, let's get you in a little pull through the home and proceed forth.

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0: Be advised, we're approaching a car accident just east of 87th Avenue on Mill Plain. We're about to get on scene and investigate. If you could start for us, we will advise if we don't need them.

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0: 366, 1454.
2: 13, we copy that. 2-0, CNG still wants to go.
3: 13, I'm seeing that 16-2. Are you on the air, 16-2? 16-2. Go ahead and clear and the engine, but I will need PD here. We are currently blocking lane 1 going westbound on this thing.
4: 29.
3: Somebody on scene for you.
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3: 16-13, we'll stand you down for now, and Amy towards 36, and medic 16-6, code 34. Chest pain, 3216 Northeast 112 out, please.
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1: Yes, we have is 801 South Schuster Avenue, Goldendale.
0: Schuster Street, not Avenue.
1: Frequent unconscious at 11410 Northeast 72nd Avenue. 1661, I would confirm with the nursing staff and the safe sheet. I only have the info that was given to the call taker, unfortunately.
0: 16, copy that.
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3: 1601.
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Block 5, unknown problem, 6735 Northeast 42nd Street at 7-Eleven. 7-Eleven. Priority 2, Block 5, unknown problem, 6735 Northeast 42nd Street at 7-Eleven. 7-Eleven. Map A 2218. Priority 5, engine 43, fire test call only, 1400 A Street, Unit A, at Station 43. Priority 5, engine 43, fire test call only, 1400 A Street, Unit A, at Station 43, map A 1418. 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
1: That's affirmative. This is Squad 5. Just need to be sure you're responding code 1 to this.
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0: 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Thank you.
1: 874, you got it. I will drop it on you momentarily.

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Priority 4, engine 3, unknown problem, 6, 1, 0, canceled lost way. 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
0: Hey, firm. 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
1: I'm sorry, the one that needs a tow is out of the road?
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0: 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Priority 5, engine 94, medic 44, cardiac or respiratory arrest, 601 Northeast Wire Road, map 8, 2429.
1: Delta 5 Washington. Patient one will be getting picked up out of the hospital, ED 14. They are going to be a 31-year-old male, seen for psychosis, going to secure transport with possible aggression. He's on an ITA hold and needs a PCS. Address for drop off is 2150 Freeman Road East in 5 Washington.
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1: 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I'm not sure why it was coded the way it was.

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1: Problem is great, thank you.
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I'm going to drop that call on you. There's a code 1 ambulance request in front of Kaiser. 12607 is on your snow plane. 1615, you down to 38 for me.

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1: Six, six, six, six, six, six, six, six, six, six, six, six, six, six, six, six, six, six, six, six, six, six, six, six, six, six, six, six, six, six, six, six, six, six, six, six, six, six, six, six, six, six, six, six, six, six, six, six, six, six, six, six, six, six, six, six, six, six, six, six, six, six, six, six, six, six, six, six, six, six, six, six, six, six, six, six, six, six, six, six, six, six, six, six, six, six, six, six, six, six, six, six, six, six, six, six, six, six, six, six, six, six, six, six, six, six, six, six, six, six, six, six, six, six, six, six, six, six, six, six, six, six, six, six, six, six, six, six, six, six, six, six, six, six, six, six, six, six, six, six, six, six, six, six, six, six, six, six, six, six, six, six, six, six, six, six, six, six, six, six, six, six, six, six, six, six, six, six, six, six, six, six, six, six, six, six, six, six, six, six, six, six, six, six, six, six, six, six, six

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2: Okay, I will try the number and see if we can get somebody, the number for the person in charge, and see if we can get them.
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2: 41. 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

0: Cynthia Cross at 3-4, please. 8-16-73, I have a 79 complete and I need to get started. I'll take that to get someone right into hospice. Pick us out of hospice, post-acute, 80-507, Northeast Gateway, patient's in room 5-3-4. And this will be on a 80-year-old female, C4, metastatic, neoplasm, needs oxygen and a PPS port.
1: Northeast Highway 99 at 7-Eleven, 7-Eleven, map page 3126.

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1: Okay, let's copy your 15, 12, 1, 2, 3, 31, 15, 12, 1, 15, 12, 1, 15, 12, 1, 15, 12, 1, 15, 12, 1, 15, 12, 1, 15, 12, 1, 15, 12, 1, 15, 12, 1, 15, 12, 1, 15, 12, 1, 15, 12, 1, 15, 12, 1, 15, 12, 1, 15, 12, 1, 15, 12, 1, 15, 12, 1, 15, 12, 1, 15, 12, 1, 15, 12, 1, 15, 12, 1, 15, 12, 1, 15, 12, 1, 15, 12, 1, 15, 12, 1, 15, 12, 1, 15, 12, 1, 15, 12, 1, 15, 12, 1, 15, 12, 1, 15, 12, 1, 15, 12, 1, 15, 12, 1, 15, 12, 1, 15, 12, 1, 15, 12, 1, 15, 12, 1, 15, 12, 1, 15, 12, 1, 15, 12, 1,

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Priority 3, engine 9, fall, 3115 Southeast 161st Avenue, map page 1201.

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0: 1673 on the transport. I'm over the right shoulder, the right is open, clear.
1: Tom 432, 1678. The crew tells, can I receive a report of 3 17 year old white males throwing rocks from the 4th Plane overpass, northbound I-5.
0: Four
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0: 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Is there a PCS meter on track, sir?
1: 1873.
0: I'm negative.
1: It's going
2: right behind us. 73, copy, thank you. Dallas Street and Northeast 7th Avenue, map page 1311.
0: Okay, 31 from 1841. 31.
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0: and hold on. You know, sounds like the person's alert. Are we still needed?
1: I'm going to 15507 Northeast 20th Ave. This is going to be a PCS form, but nothing else, and it's going to be for an 82-year-old male.

0: Charlie, 79-year-old male that was seen for seizures secondary to brain cancer. He's a PCS and going to Avamere and 801 Southeast, Parkcrest Avenue.
1: 1552.

500 at St. John's overpass past 7. Reported 3 subjects through unknown object at RP's vehicle and cracked his windshield while RP requesting a phone call. It's not at home. Point 736 St. John's.

0: Copy, westbound 14 at milepost 66, it's a white BMC Sierra, no plates.
1: It's not going to kick in your ears, destination.
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1: The caller is windshield was cracked, indicated it was the subject max description of the first caller got about 3 subjects were left.
3: Well, the first report was from a passerby to county, 3 white males, 17 years old, with no clothing description, unknown regarding the second matching.

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0: you should go to 5-4. 5-4, you are Vega Logan.

0: Yeah, my 15, 18. Did you run it on another call coming in? I'm going to have to use you for a call that just came in and unconscious at 10513 Northwest 14th Court. 1518, your call is still on pilot status, and the last 70 unit, you got cut off.
1: 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I'm having MDQ's 2Q show is responding.
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2: 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She's currently conscious and breathing. 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

is no big deal. I'm going to send you up north to Salmon Creek for a BOS discharge coming out of room 529, going back to the Oak Pit Timberline, 100 East 33rd. 52-year-old male, looks like needs 2 liters of oxygen with hyper sepsis and radio.

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1: 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Priority 3, truck 1, 6 person, 2103 East 39th Street. 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
0: Oregon 739, George Victor Robert.

Here's Salmon Creek for anybody to go to church, just going to battleground. Station is ready at room 555. It's a 77-year-old male that was in for abdominal bleeding. Tell me the DCS form. And he's going to go to Brookfield at 510 North Parkway.

0: Okay, westbound 4G, under 205, speeds are 95 plus. Is there an image?
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